Hello, this is Selassou and you're listening to the Arden Cafe.

talking, of course, about extremism and extremist ideology. Views and conduct run counter to everything which can actually tear at the fabric of who we are as an institution. An institution. An institution. An institution. We need your help.

What's up, everybody? It's Frank from Hatebreed, and you're listening to Arden Cafe.

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All you ever gotta do is be a good man one time to one woman.

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So on the day he turned 18, he joined the Corps, climbed aboard a bus. He loves that goodbye photograph his sister took. Makes him laugh. It was the only time he ever heard his mama

Listen to the music. Can't you see I love you? Try not to think so much. Stay home alone. Listen to the music. Can't you see I love you? Try not to think so much.

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1: Arden café, café, café,
2: Arden,
1: café,
2: café, café, Arden, Arden café.
1: Arden.
2: Chewing your finger here. Wow!

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Well, I felt lonesome, I was lonesome, and I could not help but cry. All my love's in vain.

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Views and conduct run counter to everything which can actually tear at the fabric of who we are as an institution. An institution. An institution. An institution. We need your help.

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1: Arden,
2: Arden,
1: Arden.
2: Trigger finger here. Wow.

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Can't you see I love you? Try not to think so much. Stay home alone. Listen to the music. Can't you see I love you? Try not to think so much.